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0: now, or the brain.
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1: 11.
0: 6.
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0: 4.
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3: What's it?
4: For 40 years.
3: Me
4: ka hu.
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3: I want to make my Mr. Payne
4: and the Coronavirus. I'm here, Janica.
3: Mr. Payne and the Mirror safe you.
4: Okay.
3: Dear by and then may better join upon where to me a day. Amma. Until by and you see the upper say ye be ya. Ye have found quite the end yet. Me will be promising, obey ye say, I would the yanker. But also my young share.

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1: 40 years.
2: Yeah, nyena do
1: yeah,
2: heda.
1: Yeah.
2: Udia seti, ti.
3: Say. What's that?
4: 40 years.
3: Oh, 40 years.
4: Me count.
3: Missiso.
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2: What's up?
1: 40 years.
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1: So be. Atam BBC.
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1: 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En shame ma menya de manyame imprame. 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
2: Okay.
1: Now my show, 2-3 days be out, and now 1 day be crack.
2: Okay.
1: We bet me at Dande, or I say, because I'm not Yare 7 or Yana Rajo.
2: Okay.
1: This old chairman, I'm there, the account.
2: Now,
1: Makoto, she so be by sister, nice sister, very nice lady. 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
2: But I saw them once.
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1: 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A whole three form, 3 months.
2: Tiny na na yampabo.
1: And tis away into an amoa.
2: Okay.
1: And I yes, I made a da bomb by my man. Pine old bobby, you didn't.
2: I saw them 20 years, 30 years. I bomb pire now. And you're my atom triano. Also, what did be big cow nippy?
1: I saw the nichi. Almost off with you. Almost off from Penya Menuma. 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You almost off for pay Bruninuma. 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But what was all them on Robin Cunha for free? No members, yes, or the hotel by her yagra chair and a disco pie. You know, no, you're almost fair. And now, Timono.
2: Forty years.
1: Obiancha.
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0: 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Because mm-hmm. All right, Mati, yo, I feel your Mati, yo, kwa be ma, why, me dasi, yo, bye-bye. Hello, good morning. Hello, Kafra, in the main call for Frosway, in the main Fafo Froha. Marching, oh, Kafra, and also so Kati. More for good men, I'll say, Okote. Hello. Good morning.
2: Good morning.
0: Papa,
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0: Ada nyame ase.
2: Me pacho me friend is about me busa say say Yakobo ya me ko breko me ko ye juma bi. The Sunday me ye juma bi kwa unti. Apart from Sunday me ntimi mba any day.
0: Mhm. 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Hello, good morning.
3: Bye.
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3: Pacho, you.
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3: Pacho.
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3: Elizabeth.
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0: 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Yeso daye. Wo say you treat it too much. 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
0: 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I'm saying, a year be day in him. I'm saying, ah, what is so called traffic here a year and a circle? What called traffic here a year and a circle? And they say, I don't know anything.
4: So, by a
0: season, next week, young fashion next month, next week now, Abdomino, Yagumano. 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
0: 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Hello, good morning.
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0: 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Number two, udini baby akase frida da.
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0: 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Why?
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0: 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Bye bye. Hello. Good morning. Hello, good morning. 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Hello, good morning. Hello.
4: Yes.
0: Good morning, Bami.
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0: 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Mammy pick you, be soon, Rasso, Metam Rasso. Hello, good morning.
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0: Oh, baby, be any now refuse your phone number no. 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Bye bye. 02411. Another 11604. 024-11-11-604 024-11-11-604 024-566-6912 Hello, good morning. Good morning. Oh, Kafra, fache me pa misro. Zero two four five six six six 912 Hello, good morning.
7: Good morning.
0: Mommy, apom today. 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
8: Morning,
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8: Pacho me
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0: 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Yes anso wo. I hear my cocobin. 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Bacho, Casa, we didn't have a friend, Bacho. Hello, Lina Jam 0245666912. So, my number. Bono man na miti 0540 9382 9999 0540 9982 9999 A free car. Fa number we. And a mamma walk out swamp at the one wing in a month for number yet, the mamma. So for my boy, I'm going to know the number. But George, the number is
5: 0540 93 82 99.
0: But your person be a busa. This number, no, but you bet me a friend will busem. But your person me hunt will cancel on the same. On the software, you may deny the shenanigans. The end of the day for the end of the banner, baby, you want to boom near any of your call. You don't know, be introduced to me. I'm out. Baby, I'm cool. Yeah, your friend number now. You bet me a catch yourself. I'm a fan go home, papa. A
5: 0540 93 82 99.
0: Yes, I'm on the last one. 0540 93 82 99. That's right. People, you want to pay over now? Would you be out on how I can what it? Men, you're selfish. Middleful, I did be on them will be out which you are there, but you are not a ready. You are not a ready. 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
7: Mammy Passe met my catcher a tearful name a moment here and then said. 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
0: 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Yesu ye bre.
7: Yes.
0: Eh? 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So fo.
7: Yeah.
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7: wow
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0: 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Whether you may be on or can carb or no. 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At the same time, sounds your worshiper. But your war bear life worship will be on radio, son of TV, so bet me a fano, bet me a freno, or Baba Boamo. 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No, all Pama dear. And no being so our sounds to tinya me as an old sample, my dear. Who yours are then was Rasa Guadiano, so who shall now just a was Ranqua. What I said, not idea was shas a winning Namutis as a man. Then me shall could be was shaft fabric be. No was shut, I didn't say hello, Nippership, was I? Nippers at you, enemy Winnipa. Why I won't know what I didn't know. Also, I am Pamley. Sandra, the added to one. The real Missy was a mamma, Pama, dear.
7: Yes,
0: now my depam, me pam, now watching on Bobo me. What they are tied in a bar, put them to one about, Mr. Suit, my true tickets empty road. Tell a new way, tell a new papa, a tailor phone. 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Hey, oh, he obeyed me up on my brother for a moon, you know, made a moment. Now, pim pam, your mamma, when you jam was tied, you be the brunye, like a two baby, when you jam your mamma, you to me pama, pam, watch it once, watch. We pam watching in our tones. Buta, we are in a gift. 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But your offer me, me the me banana number me mau. 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Then we should go for. Very good. I'm in sound so. Me the moisi. Say nyanko pon ya domna say ya inshie bi ma na ya nkase bi mo. 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But your oba na wa throw bi so akahwai. 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and see. Come and testify. Come and come. Oh my God. Yeah. Yeah. Then I'm here. Nanka and ne nanka me hunaka ohunina because you started ministry no and chair. I feel that they are doing 3 months, 2 weeks. 3 months, 2 weeks, Afena, you go so. Okay. But me and Tina, mammy, and something who I bet Jim said, no, I say a body, yeah. Na kakra, karate. So for Yami Adomoa, Kumasi, a Tissima, Uba Kumasi, a best ally, Uba Sabuku, 1 month, and San Animia Shiana, my own home, but had it, Dana Bebana, nay, can I say, oh, Bafes Katubu to Mankas or Quasar in 2 and 5 weeks. Because maybe you soon some new ma, soon some new ma, so you talk. And Tibia will bear your betons, you bear 10. And they are both for one man to watch my Vesca and two babede. Pekakra two butum, Pekakra, yen charge, Sibia will be on for 20 million, 10 million is not member debi. But so far as I walk hospital, Obetodru, oh, yet the Obetodra day, Anum Amayadena day, Akle. The same thing as spiritual side now, Oban, a yet day, Obetusun Sumadi, yet the idea of Habaya day account. Two bar, not what the Ubia or how at the account, Namishobia. And until one Sam Yanukarimam. Amen. 0245 666912.

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12: Ambassador near, prayer near. Ambassador near, prayer near. Ambassador near, prayer near.
13: Ambassador near, fire near. Ambassador near, fire near. Ambassador near, fire near. Ambassador near, fire near.
12: Ambassador near, prayer near. Ambassador near, prayer near.
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0: Miado for Christ Assumption and Kaumidi at the Reverend Ambassador. TA number one Gospel Hour Award number one FM. 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
1: 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We do by Wow, we do by Afforibo. And to the bombine and milk crown, Kakrakra.
0: Mammy, Bora.
1: Join me, says I am a producer, I am Reverend Graham. As of we be about Cordia, no pay. If you about Cordia. Sana, I am executive producer. A lady, Reverend Dr. Basono. And up with BMU Pauti.
0: Aye.
1: DJ Sirius Mungina. 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
0: up.
1: Sana, aye. Abrantia George Christian Baden. Espirito Mufasa. Kone Minister Isaac, Bishopric. 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
0: Robert,
1: the Bishop Rickman.
0: Asamu. Amawana. Suko.
1: And open in Kara Wameho. A Bishop Rickman in Kara Wameho.
0: Anopay.
1: Aye. It will be our piano pay.
0: Jesus.
1: My child say, a prayer galore. And your bomb pie be a. It ain't my shame, my major labia. With a big jarra jarra bedding. It in the pump, pimpim. Who's our beer radio? Patrol BM, beer radio. I don't know who BM Blasse, I'm a matter of Freda, bro.
0: Who bet to me, Samusio?
1: It's an open amenokas here. Never didn't own quantum. And I miss a prayer garo. May Danaman Waba, you would miss a baby. I will be a bet to my joining my life. Opa, I was a Lord, I am grateful. Open my promise, I was a Lord, I am grateful. Opa, I was a Lord, I am grateful. May Danamonia Bompire, Bompire, no,
0: that's me.
1: Because I was, and then the last Sunday of the month of August. You see, I feel 2026. And you put it be a whoopa. But me no me and Yamia Kurayemu. What the every January? Aji, Wahuayi. What cries are at the Abedu the month of a year? August. The 30th day of August. I mean, you didn't
0: hear.
1: Be our house, Lord. I am grateful. Be our betrobisa. May Danamonia would have messiah and Yura the household wickedness.
0: Mammy, Bura, who bets to me?

0: And that Sunday, the last Sunday of the month of August. And son, the message I raise you prayer point. No?
1: The place of prayer. The place of prayer.
0: Me bom pray where the man with Jesus Christ with him.
1: Just go there, Papa. Skoka palata, epele puma, epele takus, epele tabo, atapabele, ukam pele tekapai, ibrata ibrata.
0: Me bom pray the man with Jesus Christ with him.
1: Ukam pele tema.
0: And I had the last Sunday of the month of a year. August. Awade omwa o. 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
1: When you feel weak you pray.
0: Na onji wumfiri amane mu. 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

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A free 1st January. A DBC and the 30th of August. 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
1: that every man that is made
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1: the place of prayer you don't need to
0: obi ampan show on to radio no on sa sa bo so me na kwa wie ya ya wan pa bia so ya bo ya amfa musuo amfa nwura the new man time but ya kwa so the radio say bia wo bia we say thank you lord.

0: 2026. 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I am what didn't know what didn't he? 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
1: But make sure you don't.
0: I no plan of bad thing. Psalm 107, verse 1.
1: I
0: say, oh, give thanks to the Lord, for he is good, for his mercy endureth forever. We say thank you, Lord. Yeah, there, Radiasi. But he and run a Giao or be ambulance aquafano. Yeah, didn't call Qualibu.
1: Satan will make mess of me.
0: Obimpu adene kwa sha mochere.

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Edi kosi 31st December. The remaining days of the year. And we for untwa. The remaining days of the year, Yankopon, on for untwa. Obi ani pa 5 am ota pe amen. E firi ende. The 30th day of August. Adequacy 31st December. And what them born home plan? What them show no muscle? What them protatemo? Only Munayan free Musum. And what them an insimui? I

prayer ritual is called the place of prayer. The place of prayer. 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